0: está aquí, solo en De Culto Radio. Definitivamente imitados, pero jamás igualados. 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
1: You know, baby, I'm so happy to be here with you tonight. And I just want to let you know that I'd follow you to the end of the world just to show you that I care. And I want you to know that.

When I walk on by, girls be looking like they be fly. I pimp to the beat, walking down the street in my new the freak, yeah. This is how I roll, animal print pants out control. It's red